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That's for engine 5. On Manor Road, scene from number 5 Chapman. 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

0: 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We'll be checking. It's 75 Manor Road.
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0: 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He's going to let it die down some, and we are clear.
1: Received. A permanent fire at 77 Manor. Going to let it die down. You're in service.

0: 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That's for Chichester, 31 Hutchinson Road, for the smoke detector sounding. Channel 2 on arrival, 2021.
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Del Am for Concord Tower, one and ambulance, one. State Prison for Women, 42 Perimeter Road, chest pain. That's a still for Concord Tower, one and ambulance, one. The State Prison for Women, 42 Perimeter Road, chest pain. 2047.

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0: Unit house, no hazards. 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

profile on Allen Town, Hillsbrook Village, 2 Chester Turnpike. Aegis unit, room number 10. Sick person, Charlie Level. That's for Allen Town, Hillsbrook, 2 Chester Turnpike, in the Aegis unit, room number 10. Sick person, Addison's disease, adrenal crisis, Charlie Level. 2254, ambulance 1 responding. Ambulance 1 used the rear entrance for the Aegis.

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1: Allenstown Ambulance, one requesting medic.

Brown was found intel medic with Pembroke EMS to the scene. 2 Chester Turnpike, Hillsbrook Village. Medic intercept with Allentown Ambulance 1 on scene. Unit number 10 in the Aegis. Use the rear entrance. That's an in-town medic from Allentown, Pembroke EMS. Hillsbrook Village, 2 Chester Turnpike. Aegis room number 10. 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Paramedic intercept from Pembroke EMS. 2301.

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1: 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I'll be responding to that from Hillsbrook.
0: Allenstown C1 responding from Hillsbrook. Caller was advised to evacuate.
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0: Maverick C1 responding. 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
1: Message received.

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Nothing showing from three sides. Single story. You do have a hydrant. Two homes south of the location. Channel 2. Cafe, I received two responses.

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0: 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Two approaching the scene, going to two.
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Second call for Hooks at Tacoma Middle School, 89 Whitehall Road. 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At second call for Hooks at Tacoma Middle School, 89 Whitehall Road. Meet the police. 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

0: 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That's for Bow, number 6 Grandview Road, for person fallen Alpha Level, 2324.
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2: Pembroke Command, the mile.
1: Pembroke Command, go ahead.
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1: Receive command. 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

0: 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Have some ambulance two clear returning per command.
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0: Is on the scene with HPD. Confirming fire showing from a small trash can.
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1: Hey, Falcon Tower 1, you're clear returning. 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

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Sierra Condon 464, Telford 3. 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

I'm out, Tommy. To Sunrise Lane, apartment A out of 4 for a fall. Head injury, Bravo level. So yeah, I'm down ambulance to Sunrise Lane, apartment A, Adam 4, fall head injury, Bravo level. Ascender Ave, dead end, 2

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Second call for Hanukkah with the Hillsborough Ambulance. 414, 414 Davidson Road for a nosebleed, Bravo level. 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

on the Salt Creek. The Foswin Engine 1, Webster Tanker 1, Franklin Engine 1, Pentacook Rescue, attention Cap Area C2, 535 Old Town Pike Road. Reported building fire. That's for Salt Creek, with Foswin Engine 1, Webster Tanker 1, Franklin Engine 1, Pentacook Rescue, attention Cap Area C2, 535 Old Town Pike Road for reported building fire. Crosses for the Whittemore Road and Center Road, operate channel 2 on arrival, 528.

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0: tone for Bosquin, engine 1, Webster Tanker 1, Mutual Aid to Salisbury, 535 Old Turnpike Road, reported building fire. That's a retone for Bosquin, engine 1. Webster Tanker 1, Mutual Aid to Salisbury, 535 Old Turnpike Road, reported building fire. Time to retone is 534.
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0: I believe you guys are going to be next due. Can you lay in when you come in, please?
1: Receive. We're half a mile from the crossroads. Where would you like us to lay in from?
0: There's two different driveways when you come up Route 4. If you want to take that first driveway on the left, that'll bring you around to the Bravo side of the house.
1: Copy that.
0: Yeah, that's affirmative. It's a pretty short lay. Go ahead and lay it.
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0: 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Okay, just confirming you're going to have somebody to check the fire alarm activation at the Duncan. Okay, you're going to the Duncan. 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
4: 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Also, when Andover signs on, I'd like them to go and set up a draft on West Salisbury Road at the Blackwater River.

0: Sandy Salisbury, command. The next two engines set up a water supply at the Fire Pond on South Road, and the Andover engine to West Salisbury for another water supply there. 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

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Route 129 Wiggins Road, 549.

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0: I believe this is going to be Unitil. Can you have them come out and disconnect power, please?
1: Okay, requesting Unitil. The Webster ambulance was on the card for the Cascade. We believe they're not available, and Webster's sending two tankers instead. If you need a Cascade, let us know.
0: Command copies, thank you.
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0: All right, Salisbury Command, correction on the Andover. They will get out. They'll be on the road shortly. Warner C3, fire alarm. Warner C3, go ahead.
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1: Franklin engines heading to South Road to the fire pond. 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
0: 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You're not going to water supply on South Road. Go right into the scene.
1: Received. Headed to the scene. Cochrane engine 5 from Salisbury Command. 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
1: New London Ladder 3, you're responding.
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4: 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You have a message.
0: Yeah, we thought Salisbury C2 had told us to call command.
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0: 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We just coming through the Four Corners.
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0: fire alarm from Salisbury Command. Can you tell me who I still have on the road? Andover is responding now. Franklin shows responding. I think they're there. Bosquin is still responding. They may be there. Engine 5 has arrived. Occupant Tanker and New London Ladder 3 are responding. And Warner Tanker 1 is responding. 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We will not need it. Okay, fire alarm, New London Ladder 3.
1: New London Ladder 3, copies that message. We're clear returning. 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

0: 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And over engine one, go ahead.
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You got a crew of three with you? Can you give me a number and where they're operating?

Okay. We got three at the fire scene, one at water, is that correct? Boss calling, can you give me a number? How you got working? Okay. Chief Kenny, you all set? Okay. So on that first part check, showing you got Salisbury 3, Franklin 3, Boss Climate 3 up there. And that should be all you have working up there. I got you. Have anybody else?

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0: 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Still alarm Concord engine and ambulance 7221 Eastside Drive. Person fallen with a hip dislocation. North Curtisville Road to Portsmouth Street, 609.
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1: Still, I'm Concord Tower 1 and Ambulance 1, Meadowbrook Apartments, 96 Fisherville Road, Apartment 20, chest pain delta level. Still on for Concord Tower 1 and Ambulance 1 to Meadowbrook Apartments, 96 Fisherville Road, Apartment 20, chest pain delta level. Fog Road, Scotts Avenue, 655.

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Still on for Concord, engine 4 and ambulance 4, Presidential Oaks, 200 Pleasant Street, room 241, chest pain, Charlie level. 732.

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Welcome to Allentown 4, Presidential Drive, headache, person not alert, Charlie level. Washington Avenue, Jefferson Avenue, 759.

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Hill, I'm Concord Engine 7 and Ambulance 7, Cranmore Ridge, 169 Portsmouth Street, Unit 56. Person fallen with a head injury, Delta level. Still on for Concord Engine 7 and Ambulance 7, Cranmore Ridge, 169 Portsmouth Street, Unit 56. Person fallen with a head injury, Delta level. 835.

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Possible person fallen. Town of Bradford with a Hennecker ambulance, Gillingham Drive in the area of Route 103. Very possible person that's fallen. 932.

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0: 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Bradford and Hanneker, the PD is on scene reporting a lift assist now.
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Still on Crawford, engine 5 and ambulance 5, Briar, Pike Apartments, 83 Washington Street, unit 207.

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Confirm Concord Tower 1 and ambulance 1, the Concord Hospital walk-in primary care 1 interchange drive. Injuries from a fall, person not alert, Charlie Little. Still on for Concord Tower 1 and ambulance 1, the Concord Hospital walk-in primary care 1 interchange drive. Injuries from a fall, person not alert, Charlie Little. 10:50.

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0: 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Meet the PD for a checkup. Difficulty breathing. Still on for Concord Ambulance 5 and Tower 1. The Manor Fire Station, 46 Village Street. 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Difficulty breathing. 1139.
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0: 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We're en route to drop off engine 6, engine 5.
1: Okay, you'll take the call. AM-1-5, go ahead.

firearm to Lieutenant Cook ambulance in Boston, 29 Park Street. Injuries from a past tense fall, alpha level. So the Lieutenant Cook ambulance in Boston, 29 Park Street. Injuries from a past tense fall, alpha level. Oak to Lincoln Street, 12 Lieutenant.

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0: 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Problem to Webster with the Hopkins and ambulance, 1125 Battle Street, Beasting, allergic reaction, Charlie level. Pearson Hill Road, Allen Road, 1231. KVF 614.
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Tower 1, ambulance 4, ambulance 1 in car 4. 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Firehouse block apartments 46 Warren Street, apartment 301 for smoke in the apartment. 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

0: Engine 4, ambulance 4, engine 7, tower 1, ambulance 1, car 4, responding on the box. Call reporting smoke in the apartment. Believed to possibly be a cooking fire or an extinguished fire on the stove. The apartment is full of smoke. They reported that the fire was extinguished.
1: 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We'll be on to.
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0: 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Thank you.

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0: from Hopkinton Ambulance 1. That one's changed now to a Delta level fainting person follower.
1: Received, thank you.
2: I'm 111 responding and has that message.

still on Concord Tower 1 and ambulance 1, Concord Hospital, walking there to care 60 Commercial Street for a hip fracture, Bravo level. Still arm Concord Tower 1 and ambulance 1, Concord Hospital, walking there to care 60 Commercial Street, hip fracture, Bravo level. 1426.

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0: Warner Rescue 2 is in service, Hopkins and ambulance 1 to the hospital.

Approach at I-93 South in the area of exit 9S for a possible brake fire on a trailer. Problem to hooks at I-93 South in the area of exit 9S. Possible brake fire on a trailer. 1445.

0: departments, and it's a 5 responding.
1: What's the engine 5 responding? State police now reporting in the area of mile marker 24.2.
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0: 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State police has checked the area, nothing found.
1: Receipt, we're about to go on exit 9 north. We'll check the area and report back.
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Person not alert, Delta Level. Fire alarm to Allenstown, 32 Hillside Drive, person not alert, Delta Level. Woodlawn Drive, Laurel Avenue, 1459.

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Ground aware, Fulton Field, 620 South Stark Highway, meet the PD for welfare check. 1519.

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Sheep Davis Road at the Walmart access road for an unconscious person, Delta level. Still on for Concord Engine 7 and Ambulance 7 on Sheep Davis Road at the Walmart access road. Unconscious person, Delta level. 1523.

0: 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Did you get any additional information because there's nobody here? On the access road into Walmart by the stop sign, approximate 30-year-old female unconscious.
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The patient's just walking up here now. She's up and about, but she's not doing

0: 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We got additional information that she's in front of Walmart now.
1: 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She is apparently wearing a lime green backpack and is most likely down past the end of the building.

0: 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However, we're unable to find anybody, so we'll be in service.
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We're on the Chichester 18 Swiggy Brook Road for sick person, Omega level. Sunset Valley Road, Hilliard Road, 1544.

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still on for Concord Engine 4, ambulance for South State Street at Wall Street, meet the PD, motor vehicle accident. Still on for Concord Engine 4, ambulance for South State Street at Wall Street, meet the PD for motor vehicle accident. 1638.

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0: still on Concord Ambulance 7223 Alderwoods Drive, stick for a stop loop. Still on Concord Ambulance 7223 Alderwoods Drive for stick for a stop loop. From Loudon Road 1709.
1: Oh, I'm in for them.
0: Ambulance 4, you're in.

Tom of Pittsfield, 290 Dalboro Road, chest pain, Delta level. Tom of Pittsfield, 290 Dalboro Road, for chest pain, Delta level. Prescott Road, Webster Mills Road, 1732.

0: Sorry, one, 62 to ambulance 1, responding 1, start the next two.
1: It's Delay ambulance 1, you're responding, requesting the next two.

Harlem Dapsum, 290 Dalborough Road in Pittsfield, chest pain, Delta level. Harlem Dapsum, 290 Dalborough Road in Pittsfield, chest pain, Delta level. Prescott Road, Webster Mills Road, 1733.

on the Hillsboro 105 Second New Hampshire Turnpike. Vic Preston, Charlie Level. Car on the Hillsboro. Outside in front of 105 Second New Hampshire Turnpike. Vic Preston, Charlie Level. 1737.

0: Still, I'm Concord Engine and Ambulance 4, 25 Fayette Street. 18-month-old, fainting, vomiting, Delta level. Still, I'm Concord Engine 4 and Ambulance 4, 25 Fayette Street for an 18-month-old, vomiting and fainting, Delta level. Chesley Street, South Street, 1739.
1: Pittsfield Ambulance 1 on
0: Pittsfield Ambulance 1 on

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1: 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It's going to be an ETOH problem.
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0: Okay, you have patient contact.

Fire on the hooks at 4 Green Street. Patient will be outside. Foot wound, delta level. Fire on the hooks at 4 Green Street. Patient will be outside for a foot wound, delta level. Scott Avenue, 1751.

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Tom Crosby Tower 1 in the ambulance, 20 Pleasant View Center, 239 Pleasant Street, room 202. Difficulty breathing, Charlie Oval. Tom Crosby Tower 1 in the ambulance, 1 Pleasant View Center, 239 Pleasant Street, room 202. Difficulty breathing, Charlie Oval. 17 disconnect.

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0: Fox One for Concord, Engine 4, Tower 1, Ambulance 7, Car 4, the Love Building, 45 South Main Street, for a high heat, high temperature alarm. That's Fox One for Concord, Engine 4, Tower 1, Ambulance 7, Car 4, the Love Building, 45 South Main Street, for a high heat, high temperature alarm. Thompson, the Fayette Street, Channel 2, and arrival 1860.
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0: On scene is a four-story non-combustible. Nothing showing. Doesn't appear to be any alarm sounding. We'll be on two. We'll be investigating.
1: Engine 4, you're on the scene. Nothing obvious. All concrete companies jumping.
2: For
1: ambulance one off the hospital.
2: Battalion 5-1's on scene establishing Main Street Command on shell 2. Fire alarm, Battalion 5-1's on scene. We'll be establishing South Main Street Command. Calling shell 2.
1: Battalion 5-1, you're in the scene. You'll have to be in

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1: Command answering. Portable engine report.
0: Associated panel. System is reading normal. We have no activation here. 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He's in the system.
1: Portable engine report. Reporting nothing on the enunciator. You're requesting a building rep. Did you say that you're making your way to the server room?
0: Affirmative.
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2: South Main Street Command, go ahead.
1: Engine 4 is nothing on the enunciator. They're continuing to investigate, looking for the server room. Do you have a building rep on file?
2: We'll see if we have one. And it doesn't sound like the server room is tied to the alarm panel. That's why no alarms are sounding. And it sounds like this happened the other night, and it was located on the third or fourth floor.
1: Okay, receive. Thank you. Command to portable engine 4. Working on a building rep. Apparently this happened a few nights ago and the server room is not tied into the main fire alarm panel, so you're not going to have an activation there, and they believe it was on the third or fourth floor for the location of that room.

0: and the truck, nothing obvious came from the 360.
1: Command has a message, nothing obvious on the 360.

0: formidable for us here.
1: Fire alarm for pistol man on the boat.
2: Two occupants of those building reps, or just occupants to the building?
0: They're employees of the,
3: two en route to the Elliott.
2: Okay, do you have any contact with the building rep?
0: Okay.

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1: South Main Street, come in, go ahead.
0: Engine 4 is located in the server room. It is warm in the area. They continue to check, and they're working on a building wrap from their end. Did you find one?
1: We do not have one on our end.
0: Okay, receive, thanks. Commander, Portal 1, report. 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
2: 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We turned it on. 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
2: We were able to restart the air conditioner in the room. 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

fire alarm to go fire. I-93 southbound, mile marker 34. Possible motor vehicle fire. That's for Bow Fire. I-93 southbound, near mile marker 34. For motor vehicle fire. Channel 3 on arrival 18.7.

0: Fire Line, Boeing 21's on scene investigating. Boeing 21 on scene investigating. Boeing 21 to Carthy, you can hang back, don't come into the highway.
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on the Elm County Report Village, Chester Turnpike, room 411, not alert, lethargic, Charlie level. To the Elm County Ambulance, Hillsbrook Village, Chester Turnpike, room 411, patient on alert, lethargic, Charlie level, 1854.

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0: 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Was there a unit calling Farland? 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
1: Salisbury 06, be responding.
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Blood pressure is your chest pain, Delta level. 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Bill Helch Road, Sun Creek Valley Highway to Short Falls Road, 1909.

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